0: before you go, there's something I want you to have.
1: Oh, it's beautiful. But wait a minute, isn't this...
0: Yeah, yes it is.
1: But I thought the old lady dropped it into the ocean in the air.
0: Well,

0: gentlemen, this is Billy McCluskey from Palm Springs reporting for NBC Sports of America. 20 seconds to the start of the 31st Formula race on
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Hi everybody, this is Jamie Lewis from Purple Music and you are listening to In The House Session with Juanra Garcia, the best in house music.

Just let me take a little bit of your time to let you know that it could be so much pleasure to be with you right by your side, right now, and every time you want. Give you so much love and bring to you so much joy, giving you the feeling and everything that music makes you feel, baby. You know that. Yes, you do. I wanna give it to you. You are the sweetest thing that has ever happened to me, baby. I remember every time we used to come together and loving each other with so much love. Remember, girl, when you used to say to me that our love was gonna be forever. And each and every day, our love was gonna be and stay so strong. And now, I still keep thinking to myself, where did we go wrong? Where did we stop listening to that sweet same old song? I believe, and I also feel that we can make it. We can make it through, baby, yeah. Just me and you, whatever you wanna do. Hold my hand, we can do it too. My love is here, and I want you to stay right here, girl. Don't you move, 'cause I want you to know. You know that girl, I know. You have so much love for me, baby.

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Nothing I can say to make your love feel this way, baby. You really drive me crazy. What am I supposed to say to make you know that what I feel is real? Oh, girl, I sit back here without your love, and I feel, I know that there's something going wrong. Something really strong in my heart. And I tell you what, it's